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2: The voice is calling from space newspaper. Somebody's coming to eat us some red beer. Somebody's coming from strange world. Deep voice coming from the earth.

She's calling from the space newspaper to eat us and break the earth. 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Television saying that word is strange. 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

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Somebody's coming from a strange world, strong voice coming from the space.